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I need a witness up there. 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
1: Faith.
0: Somebody say,
1: Lord, I'm thankful.
0: Looking.
1: Looking back, now I can say.
0: I can say.
1: Thank you for everything.
0: We're not finished yet. We're not finished, church. I just want to say,
1: faith.
0: Thank you for.
1: For sunshine.
0: I just want to say,
1: faith.
0: Thank you for.
1: For darkness.

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1: Mr. Busiso, Dr. Twizo. Mr. Busiso, Dr. Twizo. Who is your side?
0: So you don't feel like telling him thank you? I got a witness that's gonna help me. Help you say thank you.
1: Mr. Busiso, Dr. Twizo. Mr. Busiso, Dr. Twizo. Who is your side?
2: Indoda yomkhawulo. 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
1: 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And then that statement, together with the bank records, revealed that this money was paid to one of the people that we are prosecuting. That's how we got this 400. One internal person, yes, this junior person, apparently is not even a part of the recruitment team. He was just a worker working there at Albert Park. And he was just monitoring the process and scamming people outside. He's not one of the people who were in the panel. He was not in the training academy in the Lahi Park. He was just an employee. Strange enough, recently employed. Employed in 2024, and he's been doing this. So
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2: We're feeling a mixture of emotions. Firstly, extreme gratitude to Monji Foundation International and Monji himself for guiding us through this whole, through the pilgrimage, through the border control and through the devastation. We didn't really get to feel the full effect of the devastation thanks to an exceptional organization and organizing team. And really our hearts go out to those families still waiting to hear about their loved ones. I think that's where we're at the moment. It's a real mixture of feelings that we still need to process and tease apart.
3: Indeed, for us, Chalisha, as we said before, it's a bittersweet moment for us because we are saddened that we couldn't bring back with us all those from South Africa that are left behind there. We are eternally grateful, obviously, to have survived this 2 days. Prior to that, we were at the exact same border. We came through that border, and we're grateful that, you know, we had passed it through the grace of the divine.
0: Komishoni yonyulwezimeleyo nekungu IEC ngabula makhumsha itha kukho mbutho unikwe ixesha elongezelekileyo lokufaka uluhlu labagqatswa emva komda obubekiwe wentsimbi yesihlanu ngokuhlwakwa ngolwesihlanu kwiveke ephelileyo. 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
4: In requested confirmation that their candidates are not submitted in certain municipalities because they wanted to be sure that indeed that was the case, and the commission so confirmed. The commission does not have an intention even at this point to open the system.
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2: You remember we got complaints and affidavit from

0: complainant. That's 71 complainants, which said we paid money in order to get jobs. We paid so and so and so and so. And then that statement, together with the bank records, revealed that this money was paid to one of the people that we are prosecuting. That's how we got this 400.
1: An internal person.
0: One internal person, yes. This junior person. Apparently, is not even a part of the recruitment team. He was just a worker working there at Albert Park. And he was just monitoring the process and scamming people outside. He's not one of the people who were in the panel. He was not in the training academy in the Lahi Park. He was just an employee. Strange enough, recently employed. Employed in 2024. And he's been doing this. So.
2: Now. 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
3: The report that the report does not make reference to a 20 million rand that has exchanged here. That assertion is iffy and deliberately so, because there's no, so an impression out there is created that all the money that has been appointed has paid, excuse me, that much. There is no 20 million rand in the report. However, we are saying, even if there was one rand, we do acknowledge. The report makes a difference to our sponsors, 20,000. That was paid to that one particular individual. Now, the pseudo forensic auditors come here and say, why that junior official, why are the senior people mentioned in the report? That is the figment of their imagination wherever they are. That if the forensic report done by such a reputable company points to a particular direction, then you are not satisfied because it doesn't touch the city manager, it doesn't touch the commission. That is the stuff that we are dealing with here. But we will share the report and we will be able to make people see what is contained in the report. The 420,000 is still a problem.
2: Now, kuzona zonke izinto ke ezikhulunywa nezenzakalayo. 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
5: Don't entertain people who are attempting to sell the jobs for the municipality. In fact, if you do come across that information, work with us prior. Don't go pay money and then if your money does not work for you and then you become a complainant and then aggrieved somebody that we now must go all over assist you. Don't entertain people who are attempting to sell the jobs for the municipality. In fact, if you do come across that information, work with us prior. Don't go pay money and then if your money does not work for you and then you become a complainant and then aggrieved somebody that we now must go all over assist you.
0: Now akagcine ngalapha uMchunu kwezinye izinto ayivezile kulona usuku la izolo uvezile ukuthi ke kahle kahle bona emaphoyiseni lawa ke kamasipala ba cishe ke isibalo siphezulu kakhulu samaphoyisa ke 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
6: City manager ukangibuze athi hey mkhulu kuthiwa wena uyaxoshana. We have the highest in the Department of Metropolitan, the highest disciplinary record. At some point the labor was accusing us of having dismissed 90 people as Metropolis, the highest, we are the highest. So it's not like kuyazenzelwa nje lapha emaphoyiseni umuntu uveleze noma yini. When we get people who still overtime, we discipline them, we fire them. When we get people who forge sick leave notes, who do all those things, we discipline them and we fire them. At some point, we are accused of being the department that has the highest disciplinary record in the municipality.
0: Angithi ngesikhathi kuqhubeka isithamo sabendaba kulona ke usuku la izolo iqembu le Democratic Alliance bekade ke libhikisha ngaphandle ke kwase City Hall nalake likhala khona kakhulu ngalokho abakubiza ke ngayo ke inkohlakalo kuwona ke lomkhandla. 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
1: For years we are aware of the high levels of corruption, not in all, not just in every single department, but Durban Metro Police in particular, where young people who are so desperate for a job and looking for a career in Metro Police are now being charged thousands of rands just to get a decent job in the city. And this is not something new. We all know that Metro Police has been corrupt for so many years. Don't forget the Mpesani is a single sergeant who was earning a small salary at a palace in Mshwanga Rocks and living a life of luxury. And that was a representation of actually what goes on in the city. And that's why I want to say to the people of Durban today is that help is on its way. One of the things that I want to implement in this city is a full lifestyle audit for every single Metro Police officer in the city. Because we all know about cold drink money, and I want to put an end to that cold drink money.
0: Now, Hanifusen uthe uma esangena nje kwesika mayor indaba ke yentshontsho, indaba ke yokuthi hayi no mfethu i-drink, hayi no uthi into ekayo ivala leyo. 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
2: We are obviously not surprised by the opportunism by the Democratic Alliance to go and picket today as if nothing has been done by the municipality about this matter. Whereas they know very well that the ANC was the one that recommended the investigation and that the investigation had been ongoing. We're also happy at the fact that the city manager did say today that the recommendations are being implemented. We call for the full implementation of the recommendations and everyone who is responsible for this matter must be brought to.
0: Now, malbheka ke lolu daba ke lolu amaqembu kwezepolitiki uyabona ukuthi kaqhamuka ngama angles kahlukahlukene. 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

In the world of so many voices, you still hear the sound of many choices. When much a heart is troubled, uncertain what tomorrow will bring, the Master calls, "Come unto me, all ye that labor and are heavy laden, and I will give you rest. Take my yoke upon thee and learn of me, for I am meek and lowly in heart. You will find rest for your own souls." When the hearts are trembling with fear, the millennium celebration should be gospel celebration. A time of crisis, yet they say is a time of peace. Time of poverty, yet a time of plenty. So many universities, yet so many fools. So many supermarkets, so many are hungry. So many buildings, so many are homeless. So much education, so little learning. So much power lifting, yet much moral decadence. Within this aura of technological advancement, it's sad to mention the corrosion of the human soul. When the Son of Man will come, will he find faith? The Master Jesus addresses himself to our times when he says, "In the last days there shall be wars, there shall be famines, pestilences, earthquakes, disasters by land and by sea, signs in the moon, in the stars, and the heavenly bodies will be shaken." When these things begin to happen, let not your hearts be troubled. They shall look for solutions all over. Let not your hearts be troubled. They shall run to and fro. Let not your hearts be troubled. There shall be a famine in the land, not of bread or of water, but of the word of God. But let not your hearts be troubled. Believe in God. Don't waste time with men. Believe in God, lean not on your own understanding. Believe in God and he shall make it come to pass. It is at this hour that Jesus himself will come. Lift up the trumpet therefore and loud let it ring. Jesus is coming again. When the world is in turmoil, there is someone who cares. When homes are breaking, there is someone who cares. And that someone who cares is Jesus. May he watch over you and keep you, causing his countenance to so shine upon you, giving you peace of mind and peace in your homes. Amen.

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1: 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He succumbed to his injuries on Monday at Ngwelizane Hospital. The IFP unequivocally condemns this barbaric and senseless killing in the strongest possible terms. There can be no justification whatsoever for the taking of a human life, and there can be no place in our democracy for political violence, intimidation, or the assassination of those who have been chosen to serve their communities. The circumstances surrounding Councillor Mdluli's killing are particularly disturbing. He was a serving public representative and a candidate in the upcoming local government elections.
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1: His murder therefore strikes not only at his family and community, but at the very foundations of our constitutional democracy and the right of every South African to participate freely and fairly in the political process. The IFP calls on the South African police services to treat this matter with the highest level of urgency and priority. We demand a thorough, professional and uncompromising investigation into this murder and call for every necessary policing resource to be mobilized to identify, arrest and bring all those responsible to justice. We further call on the relevant law enforcement authorities to investigate every possible motive and angle behind this killing, including any possibility that it may be politically motivated.
0: Kubezele ngelithi lo ngumbono mbi kusapho lwakhe nanjengoko kuvakala ukuba umdluli wadutyulwa phambi kosapho lwakhe waza wasutywa kukufa kwisibhedlela sasengwelezana. 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
1: The people of Umlalazi and the Mdluli family deserve answers, accountability and justice. The IFP extends its deepest and heartfelt condolences to the Mdluli family, particularly his wife and three children, aged 8, 4, and his newborn child, as well as to his relatives, friends, and colleagues, and the people of Umlalazi. A life dedicated to serving the people has been taken violently, and we will mourn Comrade Mdluli. We will honor his honor and service, and we will demand justice for his family and his community. May his soul rest in peace.
0: Kutise amazovelwano kusapho nakwabo balahlekelwe ngokumasika ezililungu lawo losapho kwizalamani nezihlobo zakwamdluli. 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

0: 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So ngangabhukha amahotela on the third and final stage, because a number of us. Then final stage, I think it was about 200 or 300 people who were there. Then final stage, we were left to 9. On the final day, we were going to the new area. We said, no, these positions are corner. I'm a position which is in Faragui pool. In case there is someone who is there, there is someone who has maternity leave or any leave, this is your leave. I asked myself, I'm staying in Durban. And then now it is from Durban, we are looking at about 4 hours drive. Which why was I shortlisted? Then the younger Risha, then I kept on speaking. I discovered their position was a re-advertisement because they had appointed the letter thing as an end. So what it was, I re-advertised the Kale Pants. So obviously, Kolabas Timothy got his battle. Who were already appointed in a way. But unfortunately, at that time, Gangagazi Lutong and Labour law. Otherwise, I would have challenged them. But yeah, that's how things are. And it's not the one with the Mapoisa. I'm going to come back and Germany. I'm going to Mapoisa. I understand the Mapoisa, and I'm sure there are such things as in the right. But internal government, Pagati. It's a challenge to lose the continent, man. The way law could you put.
1: Mhlambe, why benza kanjena? 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
1: Yeah.
0: And it's very sad, babunjwe mani.
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2: 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I think he's going to do well in the SL team. You know, he's a coach that knows this league so well, that knows how, you know, South African players are, and I think he's going to do well in the national.
1: Angibekelana ke ezemidlalo okuthembisa ukuthi ke ngemva kwento bazika 8 ngizobuya nezinye.
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1: Yes.
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0: Uyabona?
1: Leso sivumelwano sa before kuzobe khona into yo GNU.
0: Yes, yes, yes. Yes, yes. Yes, yes. It's a before. Okay. Sabanga kakhulu. Ngifuna ukucaphunela interview engicaphune lapha kwa SABC. 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La becacisa khona ukuthi ithini indaba yokuthi bashawe ideadline.
3: The lists that were not successfully uploaded and accepted by the system by deadline are in

0: areas that are ANC strongholds. We're hearing a lot about the Eastern Cape. In fact, the provincial secretary, we understand, has written to the general secretary and the chairperson of the electoral commission seeking certain assurances and guarantees, accountability basically, for the process that was undertaken.
1: I think what is riding on all of that is the fact that we are committed to ensure that the processes that we've undertaken to have a robust candidate selection process, that includes a community vote, that enables those municipalities that are affected to be able to actually exercise their choice and their democratic choice. Mm. That for us is what is riding on it more than any other
0: thing. Which municipalities specifically? In the Eastern Cape, I believe in the Free State and KZN.
1: Yes, in the KZN it's one municipality. In the Free State it's one municipality.
0: Bing Mangawu. In KZN, which one is it?
1: Umshwati,
0: okay.
1: And then it will be in the Eastern Cape. Yeah. Yes, where you have Port St. John's, Musa Hill, just escapes me the third one.
0: Yeah.
1: But and that looks at a total of close over 150 or thereabout, both PR and ward combined. Mm. And this, the ANC would have submitted close to 10,000 that are.
2: All right, so uMahlengi Bhengu ubekhuluma ke nomsakazelo womphakathi SABC, siyabonga kakhulu. 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
3: See, in requested confirmation that their candidates are not submitted in certain municipalities, because they wanted to be sure that indeed that was the case and the commission so confirmed. The commission does not have an intention even at this point to open the system.
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4: Requested confirmation that their candidates are not submitted in certain municipalities because they wanted to be sure that indeed that was the case, and the commission so confirmed. The commission does not have an intention even at this point to open the system.
2: Noko kunjalo isithethi se-ANC uMahlengi Bhengu ukuphikile ukuba lo mbutho awukwazanga ukufaka bonke abagqatswa.
5: We did upload. It's important to also assure our members and our supporters and various communities that participated in the candidate selection processes of the ANC that we did upload all our candidates from all the 9 provinces and from all the regions on time, before the 28th of August. The 28th of August, of course, is the day of the very final day of the submission and the uploading of the final list. Why the final list? Because the ANC also undergoes and undertakes vetting processes of, very robust in terms of how we've improved our candidate selection process. All of those processes, including getting the correct identity numbers of people and making sure that the room and the margin of error is minimized. And indeed, all of that went very well on the 28th, this being the final list, when the entire list of the ANC had already been captured on the IEC system.
2: Xelele icandelo lendaba labucala kudliwano ndlebo likhethekileyo uba lo mbutho wabafaka amagama abagqatswa abaza kumela lo mbutho kunyulo lorhulumente basekhaya. 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
5: The very last portion in our batch of candidates that was being uploaded is when the system started kicking that out. That was before 5 o'clock. So what we are discussing here, we're not discussing lack of compliance on the part of the African National Congress with meeting the timelines. We are talking about a batch that was kicked out when in fact the rest of the candidate lists had been uploaded on that very same day. And so what is our big ask? Our ask is the request to the Independent Electoral Commission to consider all of those of our candidates that had already been captured in the IEC system with applicable accompanying documents that are required.
2: Lo mbutho umemelela kule komishoni ukuba iqhube uphando olukhawulezileyo ngengxaki zobuxhakaxhaka obujamelene nale komishoni nobathintela ukuba iliqela lingakwazi ukufaka amagama abagqatswa balo kwinkqubo yobuxhakaxhaka bale mihla. 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
6: I don't think at this stage we are in the business of apportioning blame, but we are asking for an investigation as to how is it that final portion of the candidates of the ANC were not acknowledged. And in fact, of course, there are others, but we don't want to talk about other parties because there may very well be other reasons.

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1: yabona. Yes, yes.
3: Kube combination izinto.
1: Okay.
3: All right. Yeah.
1: 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So wena siqale ngoZulu 2. 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
1: 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So abantu bakho lapho.
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0: day. Okay. 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I'm sure next week sobe cover enye ama topics. 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
0: 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All right. 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So ezike uzule ku Zulu 2 i dermatologist andene ku Zulu 1 uyi GP. 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
6: We'll see where that leaves us within that WTC journey. In parallel with that, there's obviously also looking a little bit further with regards to ODI cricket and which are the guys we want to be seeing within that final 15 or within the guys who will be taking on, who will be representing South Africa in that World Cup. But that's more of a bit further out. I do think Australia, Bangladesh, from a red ball point of view, that becomes probably the priority.
5: Kanti ke ebholeni lezinyawo umqeqeshi Mamelodi Sundowns uMiguel Cardoso uthi-ke bebevele bekulindeleke okwenzeke emdlalweni wabo neMilford FC izolo. 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
7: The game was pretty much of what we expected. We knew that Milford is probably out of the big teams from South Africa, the one that is really capable to play the game that we like to see. We knew that the teams that come from the second division are also teams that are used to play to win. It's difficult to make in a few months a change on the mindset and drop back and stay in the back waiting for what is going to happen. So we knew what we had to do today to take the match in the direction that we had.
5: Kade umqeqeshi Milford FC uDr. Shadi Phuphuma uthi-ke badliwe ngamaphutha nje amancane nokungawasebenzisi-ke nje amathuba bebewathola.
8: It is what it is. We fell asleep for the second goal and the changes didn't do us a world of good, but we're playing on Saturday, so they had to be made. Overall, I think my boys didn't disappoint themselves. They represented the badge quite well. We stuck to the pen. And we are a team that creates a lot of chances, so which we did. Could have converted a few, probably would have made a difference, but sometimes it's like that in football.
5: Ngibekelana kezemidlalo ukuthembisa ukuthi Ntambama kusigeqa amagula drive show uthandeka uthi DK wakhumala uzobe khona nezinye zezemidlalo.
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0: 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So just nama team awu 5. Just nama team awu 5.
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1: 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Thank you, bud.
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2: MXO.
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0: Yes, sir.
2: Sure. 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I think uZululand District Commissioner. Major General, I think Chablan Kumali, if I'm not mistaken.
0: Yes.
2: Yeah, I have never seen me in Dozak. Yeah, now, this morning, in a talking of a Kulumera, Ilenda Valle, with some sound of Kwazad in Sebenzi, and so on.
0: Yes.
2: Now, I think Guo Wong, Chamba Mantaba, Eba, Kumaro, I can know it, and Chamba Swarvez, I would. 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
0: Yes,
2: 93. Yes, but unfortunately, I sang sacaca ukuthi into atheli le ibiqhamuka kuyo i-organization.
0: Durban Network.
2: Durban Network, yes. Right. 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Now one, she's challenging ama-guidelines ANC. 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Now uveza i-element ukuthi ama-observers were not there. I don't think I've read ama-guidelines. 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

0: 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And then secondly, waparticipate, she was interviewed, if I'm not mistaken. 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
1: Social Development Minister Dinapule is expected to receive two South African girls at the OR Tambo International Airport today, following their repatriation from Malawi. The girls, aged 9 and 15, were trafficked across South Africa's borders and have been identified as victims of human trafficking. Their return forms part of government's efforts to safely repatriate children who have been trafficked or exploited and ensure they receive the necessary care, protection and support.
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0: Amen.
1: So nje based on that, let's talk about women today.
0: Amen.
1: Can we read the genealogy of Jesus, which is Matthew chapter 1. I will read. It reads, "This is the genealogy of Jesus, the Messiah, the son of David, the son of Abraham. Abraham was the father of Isaac, the father of Jacob, Jacob the father of Judah and his brothers, Judah the father of Perez and Zerah, whose mother was Tamar." That's the first woman we come across. "Perez the father of Hezron, the father of Ram. Ram, the father of Aminadab, Aminadab, the father of Nashon, Salmon, the father of Boaz, whose mother was Rahab." That's the second woman. "Boaz, the father of Obed, whose mother was Ruth." That's the third woman. Verse 6. "And Jesse, the father of King David." David was the father of Solomon, whose mother had been Uriah's wife, Bathsheba. That's the fourth woman. And then we go down second jalo sise siyofika ku verse 16 ot, "And Jacob the father of Joseph, Joseph the husband of Mary." That's the fifth woman okuyena owazala the Messiah Emmanuel uJesu. Now I want us to recognize these five women ngokomthetho waka Juda noma ngokomthetho yesizwe zonke kudala women were not acknowledged at all. So it's a surprise. Why did they bother to write these five women specifically? If you read well, you will find out we've got more than 50 men that are written in the lineage. More than 50. But kubo laba bantu ababhaliwe besilisa, sithola ukuthi kunabantu besifazana ababhaliwe about 5. 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There were many women that got married to many other men. But they are not written. Why does the Bible specify these five exactly? Albonge igama lenkosi.
0: Amen.
1: Hallelujah. 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
3: Not discussing lack of compliance on the part of the African National Congress. We are talking about a batch that was kicked out when in fact the rest of the candidate list had been uploaded on that very same day. And so the request to the Independent Electoral Commission to consider all of those of our candidates that had already been captured in the IEC system.
1: Hlabala phambili ke kusenjalo oyisikhulu esiphezulu kwa-IEC uSimon Mabola uthi asikho isikhathi esengeziwe sisonikwa amaqembu noma abazongenela ukhetho ngokuzimela ukuthi bafake amagama abo ohlwini lwabo kwaziseke uthi abukho ufakazi uveze ukuthi yibo ababe nenkinga yezobuchwepheshe.
4: Before to the 16th, it's not a grace period. It's really a period to deal with those who are nominated by multiple parties. It is not an opportunity to change the nominations made once the cut-off time has come. Even in the event of death, there's no opportunity to replace or change the candidate.
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6: There are millions of senior citizens that are having to choose between food, electricity, water. These are the people that built the country. These are the people that started the infrastructure. These are the people that come out of the trenches. And these are the people that disarmed apartheid. We want to know as a people, why is it fine for senior citizens to be in government, but our senior citizens have to struggle?
2: Sengiphethe iqembu i-African National Congress i-ANC ithi yathemba ukuthi ikhomishana ezokhetho imele IC izokwazi ukuthi ilungise udaba lokwe noma ke lokuhanjiswa kohlu lwamagama labo abasa.

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1: 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It's really a period to deal with those who are nominated by multiple parties. It is not an opportunity to change the nominations made once the cut-off time has come. Even in the event of death, there's no opportunity to replace or change the candidate.
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2: 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Izwi lomzansi FM. 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
1: 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The commission does not have an intention even at this point to open the system.
0: Noko kunjalo isithethi se-ANC uMahlengi Bhengu ukuphikile ukuba lo mbutho awukwazanga ukufaka bonke abagqatswa.
2: We did upload. It's important to also assure our members and our supporters in various communities that participated in the candidate selection processes of the ANC that we did upload all our candidates from all the 9 provinces and from all the regions on time before the 28th of August. The 28th of August, of course, is the day of the very final day of the submission and the uploading of the final list. Why the final list? Because the ANC also undergoes and undertakes vetting processes of very robust in terms of how we've improved our candidate selection process. All of those processes, including getting the correct identity numbers of people and making sure that the room and the margin of error is minimized. And indeed, all of that went very well on the 28th, being the final list, when the entire list of the ANC had already been captured on the IEC system.
0: Magama abagqatswa abaza kumela lo mbutho kunyulo lorhulumente basekhaya kodwa uluhlu lokugqibela lakhatywa inkqubo okanye bubuxhakaxhaka beintanethi yekomishoni ezimeleyo ngolwesihlanu.
2: The very last portion in our batch of candidates that was being uploaded is when the system started kicking that out. That was before 5 o'clock. So what we are discussing here, we're not discussing lack of compliance on the part of the African National Congress with meeting the timelines. We are talking about a batch that was kicked out when in fact the rest of the candidate list had been uploaded on that very same day. And so what is our big ask? Our ask is the request to the Independent Electoral Commission to consider all of those of our candidates that had already been captured in the IEC system with applicable accompanying documents that are required.
0: Lo mbutho umemelela kule komishoni ukuba iqhube uphando olukhawulezileyo ngengxaki zobuxhakaxhaka obujamelene nale komishoni nobathintela ukuba iliqela lingakwazi ukufaka amagama abagqatswa balo kwinkqubo yobuxhakaxhaka bale mihla. 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
3: I don't think at this stage we are in the business of apportioning people. But we are asking for an investigation as to how is it that final portion of the candidates of the ANC were not acknowledged. And in fact, of course, there are others, but we don't want to talk about other parties because there may very well be other reasons for how this, on their part, this was not concluded.
0: Kwiindaba zezilo mzantsi igama lam ndinguZusiphe ndingwakwadidi.
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1: 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Following a Supreme Court of Appeal judgment on 30 April 2026, the Road Accident Fund has reverted to the 2008 RAF 1 form. Claims rejected from 6 May 2022 onwards must now be resubmitted using the 2008 RAF 1 form for processing. The deadline for resubmissions is 30 September 2026. Claims resubmitted before this deadline will not prescribe or expire. Members of the public are encouraged to submit their claims early and allow sufficient time for processing. For assistance, please contact the RAF Contact Center at 087-820-1111 from Monday to Friday, 7:45 a.m. to 16 o'clock. The Road Accident Fund, we remain committed to caring for and supporting claimants.
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1: They face stigma in parts of our continent, they face far worse. This month exists to change that, to break the myths, to end the discrimination, to protect the rights and the safety of persons with albinism, to celebrate the diversity they bring to our communities. Honourable members, KwaZulu-Natal stands with our fellow citizens who live with albinism. Izingane zofuzo, they belong here, they are seen here, they are protected here.
0: Umnyango wezempilo esifundazweni KwaZulu-Natal usukugcizelele ukubaluleka kokuhlolela isifo somdlavuza. 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
6: Really, that's a debate. Do we borrow more? What are the implications of that? Do we continue cutting expenditure? What are the implications of that? Do we raise tax? What are the implications?
7: Increase the corporate tax and introduce the wealth tax. That's how you're going to generate more money. Leave the poor alone.
8: In South Africa's politics, but this is the new politics, the new normal of the government of national unity.
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7: 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You come with Mendoz, I answer with Mendoz. Ask the question, I will answer the question.
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2: If to say that there are areas in the country that we don't have a footprint yet and therefore we decided that we are not going to be hosting any campaign in those areas. We're going to focus in areas where we have a footprint and then can make an impact.
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2: The real figures, but I'm aware that Northern Cape, maybe Western Cape, we've got fewer numbers there, but in most instances, especially in KZN, Mpumalanga, Gauteng, Eastern Cape, we have submitted our lists in time and we have achieved the deadlines as set by the IEC.
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2: in the sense that it's one of the biggest provinces in terms of numbers of voters and to a large extent it has been dominated by the ANC and other parties and in the last election we didn't do well in the Eastern Cape and this time around we felt that we need to give it focus. That is why the president spent a whole week in the Eastern Cape, yes, crisscrossing the province, especially Lusikisiki and Pondoland, and meeting various traditional leaders, kings and queens, to talk to them and to persuade them to ask their subjects to vote Umkhonto weSizwe. And not only that, he has gone to Mpumalanga and did the same. He has gone to Limpopo and did the same. So we are targeting various strategic provinces for us. We are not having a whole campaign for all areas in the same way.
1: Yeah, and we know.
0: Yena ngelaphaya mnumzana ngeuthoni yengeni lati ke khona impela ke ku strategic kuyona ke njengenhlangano yomkhonto ke wesizwe ukuthi ke bagxile kakhulukazi kuona kama provinces already abathi ke sebenisa sasa kuona ke lawo ma provinces kunokuthi ke bayoqala umsebenzi muva la khona bethi ke bebengakayikhulisi kakhulukazi ke base yawo ke inhlangano.
2: The black majority must come together and assume power, political power, and use that power to uplift the standards of that black majority. This notion that we must be the majority but we don't have power, real power, political and economic power, is a problem. That's where it starts. The masses of the people of this country must wake up. They must understand that there's no liberator for them who's somewhere coming to liberate them. There's no political party or political leader or a government that is sitting there waiting to, it's not going to happen. They must take responsibility into their own hands and make things happen. If they must appoint or elect a councillor, that councillor must come from them. It must not be a councillor imposed on them. Mm. And when that councillor gets into government, that councillor must be summoned by them to report to them, you know, so that they can give their grievances to the councillor, they can give their wishes and aspirations to him, to go out there and perform on their behalf. Not what we have today, where we have MPs, we've got councillors, we've got governments, even the state. They think that they're the bosses of the people. It's the other way around.
1: Yeah.
2: The masses must be the masters of their own destiny.
1: Mm. Okay.
0: Zinyeke zazinto ke lezo khona yona ke lapha yomnumzana ke uthoni engene uthi ke abantu abanzondi impela noma abantu abamnyama ezweni laseNingizimu Afrika fanele ke bakwazi ukuthi ke bahlangane 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
2: to come to that doorstep. They themselves must summon these people to their meetings and say, tomorrow morning or next week or next month or next year, this and that is what must happen. You see, because if they leave this to politicians and councillors and MPs and ministers, they'll be subjected to false promises. And then they have to protest. And then the following time around, they have to go and vote again. Whereas if they take things in their own hands and make these MPs understand and these councillors understand that they are in charge, they are the bosses, not the other way around. So it starts there. But with MK specifically and our councillors, I think the instruction is very clear. And that is they must make the change happen and the change must be fast.
1: Yeah.
2: They must hit the road running. And things must be different. And, you know,
1: things have to be different. That.
0: Yena ke lapha yahlangana ke umkhonto ke wesizwe yena ke lapha mnumzana ke uthoni yengene lati ke khona izinto ngempela afanele ke zishintshe manje babe khuluma zona ke lezi ke zombusazo selapha 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
1: Disconnect water and electricity from going to the houses of the people. That cannot be the approach and priority of Mkhondo Wesizwe. Ours is to ensure that actually the opposite happens. Water and electricity should flow. Clean water should flow into the houses of people constantly. This notion of cities and towns that are collapsing with rubbish and everywhere must come to an end. We must start a cleanup campaign. Immediately we come, there must be a difference in the manner in which our towns and cities are looking. I mean, if you go abroad to these other places and towns and cities, the cleanliness in cities and towns in Europe and China, it's astounding. You can't even see a piece of paper on the road. So, and what has visited our people over the last 30 years is the collapse of our cities, expressed by, in the first instance, by rubbish heaps in every street corner. Our MPs, our councillor candidates have been instructed to deal with those matters. There are big and smaller issues. But the small issues, that's what they must tackle first. You know, the big issues will come in the course of time. But the big issues, they must deal with. Rubbish must be collected every week, once or twice every week. Streets must be cleaned. Water must flow, electricity must flow, and so on and so forth.
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2: They face stigma in parts of our continent, they face far worse. This month exists to change that, to break the myths, to end the discrimination, to protect the rights and the safety of persons with albinism, to celebrate the diversity they bring to our communities. Honorable members, KwaZulu-Natal stands with our fellow citizens who live with albinism. Izingane zofuzo, they belong here, they are seen here, they are protected here.
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0: 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So yeah, I'm one of the fortunate ones kodwa I can't take credit for anything. 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
0: 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Ama sponsors obviously they donate 20,000 rand for each goal being scored within the 90 minutes. So okwamanje we sitting on 23 goals usho ukuthi there's 460,000 rand in the bag eyo donate to different charity organizations and it's not only teams nabadlali ababenefitayo out of this MTN 8 competition, there's communities, you know, there's supporters nabo baya benefit. So ngithanda ukuyibiza nje as a nationwide initiative.
1: Mengabeke isithinta umphakathi iyasithinta ke nathi. 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
0: Umphakathi thina SMA Legends kunama legends ayi-4 achoziwe this year. Kuno Lehlonolo Majoro, kuno Linda Mtambo no Roti Ramakalela. So ukuqala kwe tournament we had to adopt ama team i2 so that si compete ku this initiative ebizwa Last Legend Standing.
1: Okay.
0: So wonke ama team siyabonile beka computer mina bengine Durban City ne Golden Arrows. Ngebhathi sewaphumile way too kodwa I'm not going home MTN head. MTN 8 izonginikeza i 20,000 no then it's not mine but then I need to donate it to the charity of my of my choice. So I'm going back home e Bloemfontein where I'm original from ukuthi vele I need to help where I can ngale 20,000. There's so many people abayenza into ezikahle but then they just need that helping hand and njengama legend, you know, it gives us that great opportunity ukuthi sibuyele la sibuya khona ukuthi sikhone ukwenza umehluko in our communities. I think this is where now our communities are benefit khona and for the supporters nakhona imali eningi le abangayiwina la, you know, MTN is just no making Christmas ifike early for abalandeli
1: ukuthi nje umuntu alandeleke imiqathango yakho.
0: Yes, yes, ukuthi nje uthenga i-airtime ye 30 rand or more daily bese u-downloada le app ye MTN and then under the app uzoya lapha under my gifts, under my gifts you press MTN 8 and then you opt in. Maso uthengile ke le 30 rand airtime nje you bazokunikeza 500 megabytes streaming data sho ukuthi mawungakhona ukuye stadium final masisondele kabi
1: ungakhona efonini yakho.
0: Yes, injalo sesidike. So yes, but then the ultimate one is obviously yile 1 million rand. The last fan standing is gonna walk away with 1 million rand and yo 1 million before December sesidike. Yes, machine
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1: 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So it will make a lot of difference. We heard of abantu basebayiwinile lento le. There are people who build houses, kunabantu ababhala incwadi, you know, it made a lot of changes.
0: So mangathwa iMTN 80 iza eThekwini.
1: Hey,
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0: 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Uthini? 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
1: 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Last year eikolweni we'll be donating soccer kits and netball kits.
0: Okay.
1: So now MTN, it says that it's not only about football, but then it's about encouraging that young one who dreams and inspires to be a soccer player or a netball player. So they are there to give a helping hand. So yes, it's good to be part of this program because I know where I'm from. This is where I started.
0: Yeah.
1: Kudala ngifisa ukuthi yazini kungaba nomuntu lozo ngi-encourage ukuthi vele ngifisele lamaphupho wami.
0: Yeah. 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
1: 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So yeah, bengiyaba encourage ukuthi vele balungise as soon as bathola ukuthi i-final iyodlalela kuphi, and bachubeke bayenze into e-right, ba recharge with 30 rand or more. Obviously you need to be on the MTN network.
0: Yeah.
1: So recharge 30 rand or more and you can walk away with a 1 million rand at the end of the tournament.
0: Mara siyabonga kakhulu kuba nami sakazweni izilomzansi.
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0: 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The deadline for resubmissions is on the 30th of September 2026.
3: Looking a little bit further with regards to ODI cricket and which

0: the guys we want to be seeing within that final 15, or within the guys who will be taking on, who will be representing South Africa in that World Cup. But that's more of a bit further out. I do think the Australia, Bangladesh, from a Red Bull point of view, that becomes probably the priority.
1: Okwamanje indaba zezemidlalo angiyibekelanga ngokuthembisa ukuthi emva kwa 5 nizobuya futhi nezinye.
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3: It's a great chance.
2: All Blacks prepared to do the haka.
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11: 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And indeed, that baton has been given to us as women.

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1: SA Drive, Kuyizwi loMzansi. 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
1: 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It is disadvantaged because it means even though it may be getting a number of votes, even at the ward level, those votes won't count when it comes to proportional level, and therefore they become almost like wasted votes because they would not actually be counted as part of the consideration for seat allocation at a proportional level.
0: 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IEC.
1: There are people who as a result of the economic situation in the country feel that the political environment is a place where they can actually be able to find employment. It's an easy 5-year employment for an individual who because of the economic situation does not find a proper job but there is a second element that second element is that due to the fact that we're beginning to see a situation in South Africa where there is no one dominant political party each individual and political party begins to feel that they can actually be kingmakers in any municipality in the event that a party is unable to no party is able to win outrightly at the municipal level so that will give them leverage in terms of participation particularly at the executive level but the third element is that there are individuals and the political parties who genuinely want to bring about change in the country and they feel that the current environment compels them to be able to play a role in terms of making sure that they participate at the socio-political level and change the lives of the majority of people who remain marginalized in our country.
0: Zinyeke zezinto ke lezo seke sayibona nakulona ke osukule namhlanje na ke lapha nomzana ke uTheri uTsalane khuluma ke nabo kwabezindaba echaza ke futhi nanokuthi ke ezinye ke zezathu zokuthi 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
1: Perceived and there's been a significant number of contestation in terms of contestants sorry an increase in contestants in terms of both candidates and political parties so yes there is a fragmentation of the body politic where everybody probably thinks that they can probably get closer and closer to direct representation
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1: 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then subsequently half of the past 32 years has been a nightmare with the monopoly of the ANC so anything to me that breaks the monopoly of power relative to any political party and I know there are many who still aspire to be a new national party or a new ANC dominant party in South Africa I think to the extent that the realities are pointing to a fracturing of the political market I'm very happy about that I think we're going in the right direction
0: zinyeke sezinto ke lezi khona uthi ke ngempela mayizophuca nje imonopoly enhlanganene eyodwa ethile uthi ke lokho ke ngempela ke kuya ke ku direction noma ke indlela ke le efaneleke uthi ke bekhona 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
2: I think on my side as a social development because we have been requested to act as a director general for social development we are governed by the legislation of this country particularly the chapter 28 of the South African constitution which outlined the specific rights granted to everyone who's a child in this country I think I'm more interested on just few issues on the care aspect that we are mandated to make sure that there's a family care parental care or suitable alternative care if removed from the home the issues of shelter health care services and social services and we know that we are also governed by the protocols on issues of international trafficking, and we have a legislation in our country in terms of how to respond on the

0: matters of trafficking. So we are here. I'm not going to speak much. I thought, let me just give a context. We have the minister who's going to speak to us in terms of why we are here. And then we have UDTG, who's also supporting this process. On that note, thanks very much, CT Kodlwana. Over to you. Thanks.
1: Thank you so much, Advocate Guguletu Dimane. We appreciate those few words. I think we are all clear now, and we can, without wasting time, call on the Honorable Minister Dina Pule just to make a few remarks. Over to you, Minister.
2: Thank you.
1: Thanks.
2: Thank you very much, Sandy, for the opportunity. Acting Director General of Social Development Advocate Guguletu Dimane, the DDG Siza Makgangwe for Social Welfare. Ambassador, thank you very much for joining us and for assisting us since morning. The Interpol officers, senior managers and officials of the department. I see my people. Subs officials, Lieutenant, thank you so much for being here. Members of the media, thank you very much for your patience and for having come when we invited you to come and join us today. Ladies and gentlemen, I must say that I stand before you today with really mixed emotions as we gather to receive these two children who were victims of human trafficking and who have now been safely repatriated back home to South Africa. It is actually particularly meaningful that we receive them today, as this marks an important step towards their reunification with their family following a prolonged period of hardship, separation and trauma. In the interest of child protection and the public's right to access information, this media briefing provides an important platform for the department to highlight its mandate and work in the protection of children, as well as to update South Africans on the repatriation of victims of trafficking in persons, undertaken in collaboration with other government departments, law enforcement agencies, and relevant entities. And I'm sure you have seen colleagues who are wearing Interpol jerseys here. The two little children, as you can see them, they are girl children, aged 9 and 15, respectively, were trafficked across the borders of South Africa into Malawi. In line with what I have stated earlier on the responsibility of the department, we will also highlight the mandate and obligations of the Department of Social Development in relation to trafficking in children and the protection and support of child victims. So the background case of these two children. This case involves the two children, and it was referred to the Department of Social Development by Interpol South Africa, the Directorate for Priority Crime Investigation in the Eastern Cape province is handling the criminal investigation into allegations that members of a family were trafficked from South Africa to Malawi. According to the information that we have or received, it is alleged that the trafficking that we're talking about here involved a couple comprising a Malawian national who is male, residing in the Eastern Cape province, and a South African woman originally from the Eastern Cape. The reported victims included a grandmother, her daughter, and two minor girls. The two girls are the children whom we are receiving here today. According to the information available to law enforcement authorities, the two children were allegedly led to Malawi by the perpetrators with the parents. Reports indicate that the male suspect initially gained access to the family through what has been described as a romantic relationship. He allegedly developed a relationship with the children's mother and gained the family's trust. It is further alleged that he sought to gain control over the family's financial resources, including the grandmother's retirement pension. The family was reportedly persuaded to sell their home and subsequently moved into a rented accommodation. It is also alleged that during this period, the suspect exercised significant control over the family. and restricted the movement of the adults while allowing only the children to leave the house. After the family had lost their home and had become financially vulnerable, the alleged perpetrators reportedly then lured them with promises of a better life in Malawi. The family was transported to Blantyre, Malawi on the 11th of October 2024. Upon arrival, their passports were reportedly taken from them and they were confined to a house and prevented from leaving. According to the information provided by authorities, the family was subjected to mistreatment, deprived adequate food, and moved between different locations in Malawi. They remained in Malawi until January this year. In January, the alleged traffickers reportedly arranged bus tickets and informed the adult victims that they would receive their passport at the border. The mother and the grandmother were subsequently released while the two children remained behind in Malawi. On the 2nd of March 2026, following their arrival in East London, the mother and grandmother immediately reported the matter to the South African Police Services. As they had no accommodation, having lost their home, where they were placed, or they were then placed in a shelter for victims of trafficking, where they remained for approximately for 3 months.
3: Zinyeke impela ke sezinto ke lezi ethekeza hlalo kakusona ke sithangamikele sisabe zendaba kuona ke lapho umnyango kakhulukazi ke bezendlala kahle impela ke uthinta udaba ke lobucayi kakhulu ukuthi 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
8: House notes a number of councillors have been assassinated since 2021 local government elections, making the province the epicenter of such killings. The killing of a public representative is both tragic and deeply concerning for our democracy. No citizen, leader or public servant should lose their life serving the people. This house resolved to call on all political parties to inculcate a spirit of political tolerance among their membership as the 2026 local government election draws through call for harsh sentences for those convicted of killing councillors.
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3: any of that constitutes paid work because any transaction on the charge as it was put up any transaction that was done by that form even if it was for one buffalo and no foreign currency was involved, any such transaction would constitute paid work. Because in that regard, the basis for the charge was a reference to what the President said at the Limpopo Congress of the ANC, where he said, I'm a farmer, I trade in animals. That's directly what was said in the charge, in charge one. So it was about the fact that he's trading in animals. So to get to the point, I'm struggling to see why the source of the foreign currency, for example, directly relates to whether the president undertook paid work, because that's the charge.
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5: Then you of course have the COSAFA Cup in our view an opportunity for the next level of players to graduate into international competitions. And there was a matters that we leave to the coach. He will sort out the players that you want to see as borderline players, give an opportunity for breaking into international competitions. And we of course will be in support of whatever he decides about that competition.
1: Iqembu i-Orlando Pirates seliphindike lesanisa iwinga yalo uMohau Nkotha kuyona kiloni isikhathi eside suka kulona ke iqembu lase South Arabia noma ke South Arabia ku-LAT FAC phela ke lo mdlali 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

0: the way he connected the game for us, allowing us to play from the back under pressure. So a lot of beautiful things. Rowan knows the support he has from the coach, and he will ever have from the coach. And he doesn't need, he's also very strong on dealing with pressure, very, very strong. And usually his best performances come in the moments of higher pressure. I remember last year, also before the Champions League final, there was a period where there was some criticism, and he appeared in the level he appeared to give us that save in a penalty that probably, obviously, put it ourselves in the capacity to have the second star in our shirt.
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0: a wall, take that money, find body cams for police, make sure there are better vehicles for police, light up the city, make sure that ultimately you increase the number of Metro Police to increase visibility. And more than anything, we all agree, even the acting Minister of Police agrees that walls are not going to solve. And therefore today, as Build One South Africa, with our mayoral candidate Roger Solomon, we're standing here saying, we can't, another life lost in Cape Town is another South African gone. And we cannot stand up when South Africans are not safe. Now is the time to act.
1: Thank you.
2: Ezinye-ke zezinto ke lezo ethi-ke zahlaluka njengoba ke ibhosa nayo-ke impela-ke ememezela yena-ke lapha mayoral candidate-ke yayo Roger Solomon labathi-ke khona kusiza ukwakha-ke udongo olukhulu khona-ke impela-ke lapha e-Cape Town the N2 wall lathi-ke khona izobe ivimba indlela-ke abantu abaphila-ke ngayo khona-ke lapha e-Cape Town. 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
3: Definitely I think we're going to bring a voice of reason, we're going to bring a sober voice, we're going to ensure that there's actual genuine representativity of the residents of Cape Town, not just the few. Everyone. The majority of residents that we've been engaging on, we've been on the campaign trail for quite a few months already. Majority of residents are feeling squeezed out of the city of Cape Town. The next chapter is to ensure that all Capetonians are experiencing in their lived reality, daily lives, they are feeling safer, they are feeling heard, but more importantly, that it is much more affordable to live here right in the city. And we know that safety is very, very, very, very crucial to ensure that it is affordable for everyone in the city of Cape Town.
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3: Chapter. And we've gone out extensively to go and listen. And even behind me right here, we've got amazing heroes that are keeping their streets safer. Neighborhood watches, ratepayers, various NGOs, the faith-based sector, that are already ensuring that Cape Town is working. After 20 years of the current chapter, there's a different question that needs to be answered. And it's not if the city of Cape Town is working, it's who it's working for. Is it working for everyone or just the few? And the vast majority, if not all, says that I'm finding it harder to live in the city. I'm finding it harder to start and run a business in the city. I'm finding it darn hard to make sure that I raise a decent family. And what we are saying as Build One South Africa, that you and I, we're playing by the rules. We're paying our taxes. We're trying to raise a decent family, but still we feel left behind and squeezed out of the city of Cape Town. And that is because of the current chapter right here in the city of Cape Town.
2: Zinye-ke zezinto ke lezo abathe-ke bayiphakamisa emsakazweni ke wakho yezu. 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
2: economy grows where it's not safe citizens don't feel protected. When we talk about the next chapter of Cape Town, it needs to be to build that one. It needs to be the idea of saying that unless all of us are safe, none of us are safe. This particular spot is the exact place where the city of Cape Town has proposed to build their famous N2 wall. Because for them, it's better for communities to be hidden behind than actually do the hard work of crime. And I'm here to say to them that rather than building

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1: We want the public protector to test Minister Gert McKenzie's denials against the appointments he's actually made. We want conflicts created by multiple board memberships in his department properly investigated. We want to know whether political or personal relationships influenced those appointments. And we want the composition and the authorization of the Minister's World Cup delegation investigated. The department does not belong to Gert McKenzie or the Patriotic Alliance.
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2: House notes a number of councillors have been assassinated since 2021 local government elections, making the province the epicenter of such killings. The killing of a public representative is both tragic and deeply concerning for our democracy. No citizen, leader or public servant should lose their life serving the people. This house resolved to call on all political parties to inculcate a spirit of political tolerance among their membership as the 2026 local government election draws through a close. Call for harsh sentences for those convicted of killing councillors.
0: Angiziguqiseke lamlaleli. 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
1: What I want to say to the people of Durban today is that help is on its way. One of the things that I want to implement in this city is a full lifestyle audit for every single Metro Police officer in the city. Because we all know about cold drink money, and I want to put an end to that cold drink money business here in Durban. We've simply had enough of it. Our police are here to service and serve our people. Our public spaces are no longer safe because of the high levels of corruption, and people are there not to serve us.
0: Imeya kamasipala wesifunda umkhanya kudo ukhansela Siphile Mdaka uthi ke luyaqhubeka bayaqhubeka nokuqinisekisa ukuthi ke umphakathi uyawathola ke manzi ke ahlanzekile. 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
4: They face stigma in parts of our continent. They face far worse. This month exists to change that, to break the myths, to end the discrimination, to protect the rights and the safety of persons with albinism, to celebrate the diversity they bring to our communities. Honourable members, KwaZulu-Natal stands with our fellow citizens who live with albinism. Izingane zofuzo. They belong here. They are seen here. They are protected here.
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3: We are expecting higher chances of showers and thunder showers across KZN with 80% but 60% for the northeastern parts of the province. And then along the coastal areas we are expecting level 4 damaging winds and waves, but with the winds we are covering most parts of the province except the southwestern parts, the areas of Harding, Underberg, Kokstad, as well as Okahlamba or the areas of Berg.
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1: 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He succumbed to his injuries on Monday at Ngwelizane Hospital. The IFP unequivocally condemns this barbaric and senseless killing in the strongest possible terms. There can be no justification whatsoever for the taking of a human life, and there can be no place in our democracy for political violence, intimidation, or the assassination of those who have been chosen to serve their communities. The circumstances surrounding Councillor Mdluli's killing are particularly disturbing. He was a serving public representative and a candidate in the upcoming local government elections.
0: Mdluli waxhuzula imikhala njengoceba lombutho ngonyaka ka-2021. 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
1: His murder therefore strikes not only at his family and community but at the very foundations of our constitutional democracy and the right of every South African to participate freely and fairly in the political process. The IFP calls on the South African police services to treat this matter with the highest level of urgency and priority. We demand a thorough, professional and uncompromising investigation into this murder and call for every necessary policing resource to be mobilized to identify, arrest and bring all those responsible to justice. We further call on the relevant law enforcement authorities to investigate every possible motive and angle behind this killing, including any possibility that it may be politically motivated.
0: Sukuya kukufa kwisibhedlela sasengwelezana umashasha uthi lo mbutho uyazikhalimela iziganeko ezikumila kunje ezishiya abahlolokazi neenkedama.
1: The people of Umlalazi and the Mdluli family deserve answers, accountability and justice. The IFP extends its deepest and heartfelt condolences to the Mdluli family, particularly his wife and three children aged 8, 4 and his newborn child, as well as to his relatives, friends and colleagues and the people of Umlalazi. A life dedicated to serving the people has been taken violently, and we will mourn Comrade Dumdluli. We will honor his honor and service, and we will demand justice for his family and his community. May his soul rest in peace.
0: Kuthi seyamazovelwa nokusapho nakwabo balahlekelwe ngokumasika ezililungu lawo losapho kwizalamani nezihlobo zakwamdluli. 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
5: There are millions of senior citizens that are having to choose between food, electricity, water. These are the people that built the country. These are the people that started the infrastructure. These are the people that come out of the trenches. And these are the people that disempt apartheid. We want to know as a people, why is it fine for senior citizens to be in government, but our senior citizens have to struggle?
0: Iqembu le-African National Congress, ANC, kuzwelonke. 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
1: Not discussing lack of compliance on the part of the African National Congress. We are talking about a batch that was kicked out when in fact the rest of the candidate list had been uploaded on that very same day. And so the request to the Independent Electoral Commission to consider all of those of our candidates that had already been captured in the IEC system.
0: Owesikhulu esiphezulu kwa-IEC uSimon Mabolo uthi asikho isikhathi esengeziwe esisone kwamaqembu noma labo abazongenela ukhetho ngokuzimela ukuthi bafake amagama abo ohlwini lwe-IEC. 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
2: See, in requested confirmation that their parties, their candidates are not submitted in certain municipalities because they wanted to be sure that indeed that was the case, and the commission so confirmed. The commission does not have an intention even at this point to open the system. The 4th to the 16th is not a grace period. It's really a period to deal with those who are nominated by multiple parties. It is not an opportunity to change the nominations made once the cut-off time has come. Even in the event of death, there's no opportunity to replace or change the candidate.
0: Kusenjalo usihlalo walekhomishana uMsuthu Mweba uthi bangaphezu kuka-142,000 abantu abaqokelwe ukungenela ukhetho lohulumeni basekhaya nabazoqhudelana ezihlalweni ezingaphezu kuka-10,500. 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
3: This phenomenon affects 480 PR and 1,794 ward potential candidates. The unique number of political parties in this situation is 45. The commission's position is that in practical terms, these potential candidates have not submitted to the commission and therefore are not in contention for this election.
0: Ezindabeni zezilomzansi FM, nginguHlobisile Lushozi.
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6: SAPS reiterates its commitment to accountability, discipline and professional conduct within the organization. No member, regardless of rank or position, is above the law or the applicable disciplinary framework.
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1: 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And as evidence of corruption, organized crime, police capture links to gangsters continues to grow, South Africa cannot afford more delays.
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2: Feroz Khan will join the list of recently fired high-ranking police officers. Recently, General Richard Sibiri was fired, followed by Brigadier Rachel Macheng. It is no more only the foot soldiers that get the boot. Police officers must know that no one is above the law.
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0: 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Just imagine you were wrongly arrested and mhlambe umama wasekhaya besanda kuthola umntwana, umntwana besena 1 and ingane by the time iba na 7 or 10 years leyo ngane leyo yazi ukuthi nje ubaba is a

0: criminal or something. And there comes a people who was testifying and said, no, I was influenced by so and so. Or I was told I must lie. So in terms of ukusiza umuntu onjalo psychologically, it becomes very difficult. Because one, into ayibukayo, ubuka nje ukuthi the people who has accused him are free.
1: Exactly.
0: And there were no consequences. Because those people have lied about me. And my life, isilimele impilo yami for good. In fact, we public lokuzane nje. Uyazi omunye kade ngitshena ukuthi nje even ekhaya kubo uma ngathiwa kulahleka ipe noma something
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0: 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So ke kodwa ke siyafisa ukusho ukuthi it's not the end of the world. Ngisho ngakuthiwa you lose friends it's becoming difficult to reconnect with your family, you can't find employment, you can't build ama relationships akho, and you can't manage ama finances akho. Yabo nje zonke lezi zinto uthola ukuthi seziyanqwabelana la in your head, and now leyo trauma lesikhuluma ngayo kuedeka amanye ama symptoms e mental health. Yabo, can be even when go to a depression. 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Yabo. So what happened into your mind ukuthi ukusho ukuthi wena who's gonna trust you?
1: Akekho umuntu ozokuthemba.
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0: 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But that's what they are saying ukuthi kahle hle usizo begcina bengalitholanga. 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
0: 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Yabo, ukuthi because i rejection is all over. I thought that when I come out my family will give me full support. For the fact ukuthi lo muntu lo abe being accused sebeyavuma ukuthi na it was a wrong one. Yabo. So it becomes a problem. So ke thina kwethu ke okubalekile as social workers is to make sure ukuthi we guide those people in terms of the counseling, in terms of the support, in terms of also if like they want to claim ukuthi how they should go about to try to link sisebenze njengabantu abalekelela ukuthi bekwazi ukuthi bexhumane neminyango right ekutheni bekwazi ukuthi bekwenze lokho.
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Breakthrough or healing, back everything, and the faith are equal without the word. Forget, no word, no faith, no faith, no release of the potential that the word carries. You will never see a word of God in action. No matter no mhlaba, he spoke everything as angathinte lutho. Wakhuluma ngezwi kwavela. But let there be light. Is we lack? Says some is Joel. Says some is Hamba. Sabbath to walk on Sabbath on a Sawas one million baby. Says some is about barren. A Sawas was fertilized by the word. That's why she's right. But no, there's nothing that is born out of that. 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of your circumstances. Your physical realm can be affected. Your body knows how to react to this preaching of the word. That is why tuma izwi indoda yami incwe yami izophila. 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

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It was discovered. It was already there when God said, I'm creating the heavens and the earth. 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

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I'm listening very carefully. Are you listening carefully? Uyafuna ukumbona uNkulunkulu and this is my beloved son. This is my beloved daughter Emu in whom I'm well pleased. Now, listen. Listen very carefully. Whenever God is giving you something, because He is a giver by nature, He is a provider, He enjoys giving you more than enough. He's El Shaddai. He's more than enough. He can do it. He enjoys ministering to you. Ngezwi lakhe. Now, the way God gives, whenever He gives you anything, He gives everything to you in the form of a word, in the form of a promise. That is why you have to meet what God says with what you believe, the way you believe. If you believe, if you mix ukusho kwakhe, ukumixe nokholwa kwakho. Something is about to be produced. And no devil in hell can stop that pregnancy. 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If you are fertile enough to receive the word, your pregnancy, your gestation period is unstoppable. 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You are unstoppable. I don't care how weak you are. You take the word of God into your life. 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
1: Hallelujah.
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0: 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He will give it to you. You are praying for your business to grow. 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
0: 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The Lord said to me, I must pray for you because ibusiness yakho ibibhuma kakhulu kulonyaka kuphele, but kulonyaka iyehla udungabinayo nemali yokubhatala abasebenzi.
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0: I want to help you. 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
1: Yes, baba.
0: Makashtaplaya, I want to help you. 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
0: Because I want to help you. 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
0: Now I want to tell you what's the cost of your problem. The cost of your problem. 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
0: Hear me because this is important. Leave this woman. Leave the other one because naye patani kolapha. Leave the other one. Lo umnikeza ama 1000 rand nama 2000 kodwa umeme endlini omnikeza imali.
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0: Leave them. 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I'm telling you, from today, your business is obuyela to our standard. From today, a business yako is obuyela to the up standard.
1: Amen.
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1: amen.
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1: Hallelujah.
0: Yes. Now hear this because I want to help you.
1: Yes, ma'am.
0: Love that woman. 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
0: 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It will help you. That woman, she will build you.
1: Amen.
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0: 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You are healed now. In Jesus' name. You are delivered. In Jesus' name. 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

Very good morning, Audrey Hall. Just for you, just for me. Yes, yes. Ngumemnandi kakhulu ngesikhathi ke kungu 18 minutes after 1 o'clock emsakazweni somsansi 98.0 FM. 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Yes, yes, yes. Msakazweni somsansi 98.0 FM. Good morning. 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

In Love Again. Song was released on the 9th of June 1998, composed by Eric Eastmouth Hicks and produced by Mike Manning. Basekuculi intokazi ko Regina Bell.

This is unforgettable sound of quite storm sophisticated adult contemporary R&B, smooth soul, ballads and romantic show. Slow gems that define the generation. Every collection is thoughtfully crafted to recreate the atmosphere of late night radio with Rome Rhodes piano, silky bass lines, soulful female vocals, Phyllis Hyman, yes, we are not just reality. Just keep walking. We is Lomzansi 98.0 FM. It's Kati Gungu, 24 minutes to 2 o'clock. Right, the Manhattan's Lover's Paradise.

Gerard Olsteen yamuzwa phambili khona ke no Blue Lavette ngemuva, composed by Gary Kutzman, producer ku Mike Perichello, released in 1983.

entertainment ukuse entertainment ngempela ngaleso sikhathi ya kwakuyingaka leyo imove lapha la ke kaMshefane credit to abakwazi ukugcina impela ke leze ingqala butho zayo ke la impela ke icomedy ya kwakuyicomedy ngempela ke le lawa uenjoy khona ukuze cha ngizohleka uhlekiswa uyena nje iqala ikhuluma Brenda Russell Ideal World